0: It's Saturday Breakfast with Julie Reynolds, right across Australia on your local station via the Community Radio Network.
1: Coming up, we're going to catch up with Sam Brewster again from the Angels. They're back on tour. It is 50 years in the making, and they've also got some new music as well. Going to play something off the new album. Plenty of Angels music on the way for you. Let's kick it off with this one.

funny and sweet. He called me the night his daughter was born, and he was very melancholy, and he said, I feel sorry for all the other babies who are being born tonight. The ones who are not privileged. That's what he meant. That's not the word he used, but he thought that he wouldn't have the advantages that his baby would have growing up. Very nice guy.

1984, the Thompson Twins, one of their biggest. You Take Me Up. Okay, it's time for us to do the Mystery TV theme tune. This show has been a huge success. Since 2004, it has been seen and made all around the world. The biggest versions, the US version and the UK version. The UK version, presented by Ollie Murs, Caroline Flack, Dermot O'Leary and Kate Thornton. And created by the king of competition series, Simon Cowell. Contestants of all ages and backgrounds on this. What is it?

played Sigrid for Mary. Classic hits, classic memories, down through the decades. Let's zoom in on the 80s, on the greatest hits of music. People.

I'll wind him up and off he goes. 1979. Robert Palmer and Bad Case of Loving You. Classic song.

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0: That's kind of become Charlie's signature song. Yeah. We almost always, when I was playing with Charlie and his band, that would be a song he would always close the night with. Even though he didn't write it, he kind of made it his own. And people always seem to want it. Right, Charlie?
1: Well, after a while, I remember thinking, people must be getting tired of this song. I'm going to stop playing it. And then people got mad at me, you know, saying, I waited all night to hear it, and you didn't play it. You know, sorry. So, yeah, people don't get tired of it, so I keep playing it.
2: When did you first hear it?
1: I heard the Donald Byrd version probably in 62 or something, probably on a jukebox. In all the blues clubs, they had jukeboxes, and besides blues, they had a lot of jazz, especially, you know, like McDuff and people like that, blues jazz.

Bye-bye.

0: Free can be my friend anytime. And status quo, too. I'll say it 4,500 times. And we are counting down more British live rock here on Raced on Rock with Mark O'Neill and Sassy.
1: 4,500 times.

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King Harvest and Dancing in the Moonlight. And I was just thinking of it this morning. I was going for a walk, you know, and that was the last time the sky was clear, I think, and then it was so bright and everything. And I thought, oh, no, I didn't dance along while I was walking on my own in the dark. The thought was there, I suppose, in a little way, in some way.